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Like whisper love and symphony, you lift me up beyond the light. Two hearts, one rhythm synchronized, like fire and ice when we collide.

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1: Bye bye, out of my mind. 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Got my own friends, you got yours. You don't know me anymore. 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

If you ask a stupid question, then you get a stupid answer. And if you ask if I'm okay, I'm unhappy ever after.